0: preparing for a first-round matchup against Carberry on Monday and Tuesday, determined to put up the regular season behind them. Padres head coach Andrew Moore says their goal is to go back to playing the baseball they once knew.
1: I think we just need to get back to playing Padre baseball. We kind of got away from it a little bit during the year. Just to bring the consistency that surely a struggle this year to keep it consistent, playing well, bats going, pitching, just put it all together.
0: Moore says the league was extremely competitive this season with only few runs separating the top teams. He believes the key to a playoff run is putting every part of the game together and bringing their best every night. A report of gunfire prompted a large RCMP response in Portage la Prairie on Thursday afternoon. Police say officers were called to a home on the 100 block of Saskatchewan Avenue East after receiving reports that a gun had been pointed out of a window. The incident led to temporary closure of Saskatchewan Avenue East and Royal Road, with the RCMP emergency response team assisting at the scene. Six people were taken into custody, though only one man was held on an outstanding warrant. RCMP says the investigation is continuing. The Delta Beach Association wants the Manitoba government to maximize safe water releases through the Fairford River Water Control Structure. The group says creating more storage in Lake Manitoba could now help reduce flood risks if water levels climb later this summer. The city of Portage la Prairie says Crescent Lake weed harvesting is moving along, with crews removing large amounts of aquatic vegetation. Superintendent of Public Works Paul Ziesman says the project is a new process for staff.
2: We are learning. 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
0: Crews have now removed more than 50 yards of weeds and are continuing to work west from the causeway. 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
0: Taking a look at the weather tonight, is clearing late this evening, a risk of a thunderstorm early this evening, and a low of 17. Tomorrow, Saturday the 11th, it will be sunny. The winds will be 30 kilometers south in the afternoon, a high of 34 with the humidex 42, a UV index of 9 or very high. And tomorrow night will be cloudy periods with the 40% chance of showers and a low of 20. Sunday, the 12th of July, will be sunny and a high of 36. And Sunday night will be clear with a low of 23. To start the week off on Monday, the 13th, it will be sunny with a high of 35. And Monday night will be cloudy periods with a 30% chance of showers and a low of 20. Tuesday as well will be sunny with a high of 32. And Tuesday night will be clear with a low of 15. 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
8: Taking a look at the weather tonight is clearing late this evening, a risk of a thunderstorm early this evening, and a low of 17. Tomorrow, Saturday the 11th, it will be sunny. The winds will be 30 kilometers south in the afternoon, a high of 34 with the humidex 42, a UV index of 9 or very high. And tomorrow night will be cloudy periods with the 40% chance of showers and a low of 20. Sunday the 12th of July will be sunny and a high of 36, and Sunday night will be clear with a low of 23. To start the week off on Monday the 13th, it will be sunny with a high of 35, and Monday night will be cloudy periods with a 30% chance of showers and a low of 20. Tuesday as well will be sunny with a high of 32, and Tuesday night will be clear with a low of 15. 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
5: Taking a look at the weather tonight is clearing late this evening. A risk of a thunderstorm early this evening and a low of 17. Tomorrow, Saturday the 11th, it will be sunny. The winds will be 30 kilometers south in the afternoon. A high of 34 with the Humidex 42. A UV index of 9 or very high. And tomorrow night will be cloudy periods with the 40% chance of showers and a low of 20. Sunday the 12th of July will be sunny and a high of 36. And Sunday night will be clear with a low of 23. To start the week off on Monday the 13th, it will be sunny with a high of 35. And Monday night will be cloudy periods with a 30% chance of showers and a low of 20. Tuesday as well will be sunny with a high of 32. And Tuesday night will be clear with a low of 15. 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
1: We are now in a special weather statement for the majority of southern Manitoba, where a long duration of heat is expected over much of southern Manitoba beginning Saturday afternoon, lasting well into next week. Good evening, I'm Matt Schroeder. The back-to-back Santa Clara Baseball League champions are headed back to the playoffs after an up-and-down regular season that saw them finish in third place. Despite injuries and missing provincials, the team believes it can return to the form that made it to the league's top club. Here is what head coach Andrew Moore had to say about the playoffs.
2: We actually look forward to showing everybody that we're still the team to beat in this league and that the regular season was a little bit of a blip and we'll be ready to play.
1: The team opens the first round up against Carberry and is focused on rediscovering its consistent style of baseball. Moore says the confidence inside the clubhouse remains high as the postseason begins. Portage-La Prairie RCMP have released new details about a police incident that closed part of Saskatchewan Avenue East yesterday. Officers responded to the report of gunfire and a firearm being pointed from a residence on the 100 block of Saskatchewan Avenue East just after 2 p.m. on July 9th. With assistance from the RCMP emergency response team, six people exited the home and were arrested without incident. A 33-year-old Portage man was arrested on an outstanding warrant and later released on an appearance notice. The other five people were released without charge. The Delta Beach Association is urging the Manitoba government to increase water flowing through the Fairford River water control structure. The group says maximizing safe outflows now would create more storage capacity in Lake Manitoba before additional waters enter the system. Association President Scott Greenlay says it's about being proactive, pointing to lessons learned during the major floods of 2011 and 2014. The association has sent its recommendations to Premier Wab Canoe and Infrastructure Minister Lisa Naylor. The city of Portage-La Prairie says Crescent Lake weed harvesting is progressing with crews now removing aquatic vegetation. More than 50 yards of weeds have been removed so far, with crews continuing to work throughout the priority areas. The city says wind and weather have been some of the biggest challenges during the new program. For your news, sports, and weather, download the Portage Online app.
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1: Taking a look at the weather tonight, is clearing late this evening, a risk of a thunderstorm early this evening, and a low of 17. Tomorrow, Saturday the 11th, it will be sunny. The winds will be 30 kilometers south in the afternoon, a high of 34 with the humidex 42, a UV index of 9 or very high, and tomorrow night will be cloudy periods with the 40% chance of showers and a low of 20. Sunday the 12th of July will be sunny and a high of 36, and Sunday night will be clear with a low of 23. To start the week off on Monday the 13th, it will be sunny with a high of 35, and Monday night will be cloudy periods with a 30% chance of showers and a low of 20. Tuesday as well will be sunny with a high of 32, and Tuesday night will be clear with a low of 15. 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
4: Taking a look at the weather tonight, is clearing late this evening, a risk of a thunderstorm early this evening, and a low of 17. Tomorrow, Saturday the 11th, it will be sunny. The winds will be 30 kilometers south in the afternoon, a high of 34 with the humidex 42, a UV index of 9 or very high. And tomorrow night will be cloudy periods with the 40% chance of showers and a low of 20. Sunday the 12th of July will be sunny and a high of 36. And Sunday night will be clear with a low of 23. To start the week off on Monday the 13th, it will be sunny with a high of 35. And Monday night will be cloudy periods with a 30% chance of showers and a low of 20. Tuesday as well will be sunny with a high of 32. And Tuesday night will be clear with a low of 15. 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
2: Taking a look at the weather tonight is clearing late this evening. A risk of a thunderstorm early this evening and a low of 17. Tomorrow, Saturday the 11th, it will be sunny. The winds will be 30 kilometers south in the afternoon. A high of 34 with the humidex 42. A UV index of 9 or very high. And tomorrow night will be cloudy periods with the 40% chance of showers and a low of 20. Sunday the 12th of July will be sunny and a high of 36. And Sunday night will be clear with a low of 23. To start the week off on Monday the 13th, it will be sunny with a high of 35. And Monday night will be cloudy periods with a 30% chance of showers and a low of 20. Tuesday as well will be sunny with a high of 32. And Tuesday night will be clear with a low of 15. 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
2: Southern Manitoba is currently under a special weather statement where a long duration of heat is expected over most of southern Manitoba beginning Saturday afternoon, lasting well into next week. Good evening, I'm Matt Schroeder. After entering the season with a target on their backs as defending champions, the Padres face a tougher road than expected. Now they're preparing for a first-round matchup against Carberry on Monday and Tuesday, determined to put up the regular season behind them. Padres head coach Andrew Moore says their goal is to go back to playing the baseball they once knew.
3: I think we just need to get back to playing Padre baseball. We kind of got away from it a little bit during the year. Just to bring the consistency that surely a struggle this year to keep it consistent, playing well, bats going, pitching, just put it all together.
2: Moore says the league was extremely competitive this season with only few runs separating the top teams. He believes the key to a playoff run is putting every part of the game together and bringing their best every night. A report of gunfire prompted a large RCMP response in Portage La Prairie on Thursday afternoon. Police say officers were called to a home on the 100 block of Saskatchewan Avenue East after receiving reports that a gun had been pointed out of a window. The incident led to temporary closure of Saskatchewan Avenue East and Royal Road, with the RCMP emergency response team assisting at the scene. Six people were taken into custody, though only one man was held on an outstanding warrant. RCMP says the investigation is continuing. The Delta Beach Association wants the Manitoba government to maximize safe water releases through the Fairford River Water Control Structure. The group says creating more storage in Lake Manitoba could now help reduce flood risks if water levels climb later this summer. The city of Portage La Prairie says Crescent Lake wheat harvesting is moving along, with crews removing large amounts of aquatic vegetation. Superintendent of Public Works Paul Ziesman says the project is a new process for staff.
4: We are learning. 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
2: Crews have now removed more than 50 yards of weeds and are continuing to work west from the causeway. 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
2: Taking a look at the weather tonight, is clearing late this evening, a risk of a thunderstorm early this evening, and a low of 17. Tomorrow, Saturday the 11th, it will be sunny. The winds will be 30 kilometers south in the afternoon, a high of 34 with the humidex 42, a UV index of 9 or very high. And tomorrow night will be cloudy periods with the 40% chance of showers and a low of 20. Sunday the 12th of July will be sunny and a high of 36. And Sunday night will be clear with a low of 23. To start the week off on Monday the 13th, it will be sunny with a high of 35. And Monday night will be cloudy periods with a 30% chance of showers and a low of 20. Tuesday as well will be sunny with a high of 32. And Tuesday night will be clear with a low of 15. 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
4: Taking a look at the weather tonight is clearing late this evening, a risk of a thunderstorm early this evening, and a low of 17. Tomorrow, Saturday the 11th, it will be sunny. The winds will be 30 kilometers south in the afternoon. A high of 34 with the Humidex 42. A UV index of 9 or very high. And tomorrow night will be cloudy periods with the 40% chance of showers and a low of 20. Sunday the 12th of July will be sunny and a high of 36. And Sunday night will be clear with a low of 23. To start the week off on Monday the 13th, it will be sunny with a high of 35. And Monday night will be cloudy periods with a 30% chance of showers and a low of 20. Tuesday as well will be sunny with a high of 32. And Tuesday night will be clear with a low of 15. 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
2: Taking a look at the weather tonight, is clearing late this evening, a risk of a thunderstorm early this evening, and a low of 17. Tomorrow, Saturday the 11th, it will be sunny. The winds will be 30 kilometers south in the afternoon, a high of 34 with the humidex 42, a UV index of 9 or very high. And tomorrow night will be cloudy periods with the 40% chance of showers and a low of 20. Sunday the 12th of July will be sunny and a high of 36. And Sunday night will be clear with a low of 23. To start the week off on Monday the 13th, it will be sunny with a high of 35. And Monday night will be cloudy periods with a 30% chance of showers and a low of 20. Tuesday as well will be sunny with a high of 32. And Tuesday night will be clear with a low of 15. 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
2: Taking a look at the weather tonight, is clearing late this evening, a risk of a thunderstorm early this evening, and a low of 17. Tomorrow, Saturday the 11th, it will be sunny. The winds will be 30 kilometers south in the afternoon, a high of 34 with the Humidex 42, a UV index of 9 or very high. And tomorrow night will be cloudy periods with the 40% chance of showers and a low of 20. Sunday, the 12th of July, will be sunny and a high of 36. And Sunday night will be clear with a low of 23. To start the week off on Monday, the 13th, it will be sunny with a high of 35. And Monday night will be cloudy periods with a 30% chance of showers and a low of 20. Tuesday as well will be sunny with a high of 32. And Tuesday night will be clear with a low of 15. 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
4: Taking a look at the weather tonight is clearing late this evening, a risk of a thunderstorm early this evening, and a low of 17. Tomorrow, Saturday the 11th, it will be sunny. The winds will be 30 kilometers south in the afternoon, a high of 34 with the humidex 42, a UV index of 9 or very high. And tomorrow night will be cloudy periods with the 40% chance of showers and a low of 20. Sunday the 12th of July will be sunny and a high of 36. And Sunday night will be clear with a low of 23. To start the week off on Monday the 13th, it will be sunny with a high of 35. And Monday night will be cloudy periods with a 30% chance of showers and a low of 20. Tuesday as well will be sunny with a high of 32. And Tuesday night will be clear with a low of 15. 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
2: Taking a look at the weather tonight, is clearing late this evening, a risk of a thunderstorm early this evening, and a low of 17. Tomorrow, Saturday the 11th, it will be sunny. The winds will be 30 kilometers south in the afternoon, a high of 34 with the humidex 42, a UV index of 9 or very high. And tomorrow night will be cloudy periods with the 40% chance of showers and a low of 20. Sunday the 12th of July will be sunny and a high of 36, and Sunday night will be clear with a low of 23. To start the week off on Monday the 13th, it will be sunny with a high of 35, and Monday night will be cloudy periods with a 30% chance of showers and a low of 20. Tuesday as well will be sunny with a high of 32, and Tuesday night will be clear with a low of 15. 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
2: Taking a look at the weather tonight, is clearing late this evening, a risk of a thunderstorm early this evening, and a low of 17. Tomorrow, Saturday the 11th, it will be sunny. The winds will be 30 kilometers south in the afternoon, a high of 34 with the humidex 42, a UV index of 9 or very high. And tomorrow night will be cloudy periods with the 40% chance of showers and a low of 20. Sunday, the 12th of July, will be sunny and a high of 36, and Sunday night will be clear with a low of 23. To start the week off on Monday, the 13th, it will be sunny with a high of 35, and Monday night will be cloudy periods with a 30% chance of showers and a low of 20. Tuesday as well will be sunny with a high of 32, and Tuesday night will be clear with a low of 15. For your local news, sports, and weather, download our Portage Online app. I'm Matt Schroeder.
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2: Taking a look at the weather later this morning, it will be sunny, winds becoming south of 30 in the afternoon, a high of 34 today, but with the humidex, it's 42. Make sure you have your sunscreen because the UV index is 9 or very high. Tonight, there will be cloudy periods with a 40% chance of showers and a low of 20. Sunday, tomorrow the 12th, will be sunny with a high of 36. Tomorrow night will be clear with a low of 23. Monday the 13th will be sunny with a high of 35, and at night it will be cloudy with a 30% chance of showers and a low of 20. Tuesday the 14th will be sunny with a high of 32, and Tuesday night will be clear with a low of 15. On hump day next week, Wednesday the 15th will be sunny with a high of 29, and at night will be clear with a low of 17. 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
1: Taking a look at the weather later this morning, it will be sunny, winds becoming south of 30 in the afternoon, a high of 34 today, but with the humidex, it's 42. Make sure you have your sunscreen because the UV index is 9 or very high. Tonight, there will be cloudy periods with a 40% chance of showers and a low of 20. Sunday, tomorrow the 12th, will be sunny with a high of 36. Tomorrow night will be clear with a low of 23. Monday the 13th will be sunny with a high of 35, and at night it will be cloudy with a 30% chance of showers and a low of 20. Tuesday the 14th will be sunny with a high of 32, and Tuesday night will be clear with a low of 15. On hump day next week, Wednesday the 15th will be sunny with a high of 29, and at night will be clear with a low of 17. 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
1: Me not working hard. Yeah, right, picture that with a Kodak. Or better yet, go to Times Square, take a picture of me with a Kodak. Took my life from negative to positive, I just want y'all to know that. And tonight, let's enjoy life.

0: You ever feel like you're the last one to know what's going on? Your neighbors talking about a festival, your coworkers buzzing about some new bylaw, and you're over here wondering what day it is. 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
1: Taking a look at the weather later this morning, it will be sunny, winds becoming south of 30 in the afternoon, a high of 34 today, but with the Humidex, it's 42. Make sure you have your sunscreen because the UV index is 9 or very high. Tonight, there will be cloudy periods with a 40% chance of showers and a low of 20. Sunday, tomorrow the 12th, will be sunny with a high of 36. Tomorrow night will be clear with a low of 23. Monday the 13th will be sunny with a high of 35, and at night it will be cloudy with a 30% chance of showers and a low of 20. Tuesday the 14th will be sunny with a high of 32, and Tuesday night will be clear with a low of 15. On hump day next week, Wednesday the 15th will be sunny with a high of 29, and at night will be clear with a low of 17. 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
2: Taking a look at the weather later this morning, it will be sunny, winds becoming south of 30 in the afternoon, a high of 34 today, but with the humidex, it's 42. Make sure you have your sunscreen because the UV index is 9 or very high. Tonight, there will be cloudy periods with a 40% chance of showers and a low of 20. Sunday, tomorrow the 12th, will be sunny with a high of 36. Tomorrow night will be clear with a low of 23. Monday the 13th will be sunny with a high of 35, and at night it will be cloudy with a 30% chance of showers and a low of 20. Tuesday the 14th will be sunny with a high of 32, and Tuesday night will be clear with a low of 15. On hump day next week, Wednesday the 15th will be sunny with a high of 29, and at night will be clear with a low of 17. 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

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And I

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2: Taking a look at the weather later this morning, it will be sunny, winds becoming south of 30 in the afternoon, a high of 34 today, but with the Humidex, it's 42. Make sure you have your sunscreen because the UV index is 9 or very high. Tonight, there will be cloudy periods with a 40% chance of showers and a low of 20. Sunday, tomorrow the 12th, will be sunny with a high of 36. Tomorrow night will be clear with a low of 23. Monday the 13th will be sunny with a high of 35, and at night it will be cloudy with a 30% chance of showers and a low of 20. Tuesday the 14th will be sunny with a high of 32, and Tuesday night will be clear with a low of 15. On hump day next week, Wednesday the 15th will be sunny with a high of 29, and at night will be clear with a low of 17. 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
1: Taking a look at the weather later this morning, it will be sunny, winds becoming south of 30 in the afternoon, a high of 34 today, but with the Humidex, it's 42. Make sure you have your sunscreen because the UV index is 9 or very high. Tonight, there will be cloudy periods with a 40% chance of showers and a low of 20. Sunday, tomorrow the 12th, will be sunny with a high of 36. Tomorrow night will be clear with a low of 23. Monday the 13th will be sunny with a high of 35, and at night it will be cloudy with a 30% chance of showers and a low of 20. Tuesday the 14th will be sunny with a high of 32, and Tuesday night will be clear with a low of 15. On hump day next week, Wednesday the 15th will be sunny with a high of 29, and at night will be clear with a low of 17. 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
1: Taking a look at the weather later this morning, it will be sunny, winds becoming south of 30 in the afternoon, a high of 34 today, but with the humidex, it's 42. Make sure you have your sunscreen because the UV index is 9 or very high. Tonight, there will be cloudy periods with a 40% chance of showers and a low of 20. Sunday, tomorrow the 12th, will be sunny with a high of 36. Tomorrow night will be clear with a low of 23. Monday the 13th will be sunny with a high of 35, and at night it will be cloudy with a 30% chance of showers and a low of 20. Tuesday the 14th will be sunny with a high of 32, and Tuesday night will be clear with a low of 15. On hump day next week, Wednesday the 15th will be sunny with a high of 29, and at night will be clear with a low of 17. 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
2: Taking a look at the weather later this morning, it will be sunny, winds becoming south of 30 in the afternoon, a high of 34 today, but with the humidex, it's 42. Make sure you have your sunscreen because the UV index is 9 or very high. Tonight, there will be cloudy periods with a 40% chance of showers and a low of 20. Sunday, tomorrow the 12th, will be sunny with a high of 36. Tomorrow night will be clear with a low of 23. Monday the 13th will be sunny with a high of 35, and at night it will be cloudy with a 30% chance of showers and a low of 20. Tuesday the 14th will be sunny with a high of 32, and Tuesday night will be clear with a low of 15. On hump day next week, Wednesday the 15th will be sunny with a high of 29, and at night will be clear with a low of 17. 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
2: Taking a look at the weather later this morning, it will be sunny, winds becoming south of 30 in the afternoon, a high of 34 today, but with the Humidex, it's 42. Make sure you have your sunscreen because the UV index is 9 or very high. Tonight, there will be cloudy periods with a 40% chance of showers and a low of 20. Sunday, tomorrow the 12th, will be sunny with a high of 36. Tomorrow night will be clear with a low of 23. Monday the 13th will be sunny with a high of 35, and at night it will be cloudy with a 30% chance of showers and a low of 20. Tuesday the 14th will be sunny with a high of 32, and Tuesday night will be clear with a low of 15. On hump day next week, Wednesday the 15th will be sunny with a high of 29, and at night will be clear with a low of 17. 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
1: Don't miss the hottest songs in the country on American Top 40 this weekend. We'll hear from Olivia Rodrigo and go behind the scenes of her new album. And Ariana Grande continues to climb the chart with her latest single. It all goes down this weekend on American Top 40.
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3: Taking a look at the weather later this morning, it will be sunny, winds becoming south of 30 in the afternoon, a high of 34 today, but with the Humidex, it's 42. Make sure you have your sunscreen because the UV index is 9 or very high. Tonight, there will be cloudy periods with a 40% chance of showers and a low of 20. Sunday, tomorrow the 12th, will be sunny with a high of 36. Tomorrow night will be clear with a low of 23. Monday the 13th will be sunny with a high of 35, and at night it will be cloudy with a 30% chance of showers and a low of 20. Tuesday the 14th will be sunny with a high of 32, and Tuesday night will be clear with a low of 15. On hump day next week, Wednesday the 15th will be sunny with a high of 29, and at night will be clear with a low of 17. 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

0: We know you're busy. You've got work, kids, hobbies, maybe a cat that thinks it's the boss. We get it. 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
1: Taking a look at the weather later this morning, it will be sunny, winds becoming south of 30 in the afternoon, a high of 34 today, but with the Humidex, it's 42. Make sure you have your sunscreen because the UV index is 9 or very high. Tonight, there will be cloudy periods with a 40% chance of showers and a low of 20. Sunday, tomorrow the 12th, will be sunny with a high of 36. Tomorrow night will be clear with a low of 23. Monday the 13th will be sunny with a high of 35, and at night it will be cloudy with a 30% chance of showers and a low of 20. Tuesday the 14th will be sunny with a high of 32, and Tuesday night will be clear with a low of 15. On hump day next week, Wednesday the 15th will be sunny with a high of 29, and at night will be clear with a low of 17. 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
4: Taking a look at the weather later this morning, it will be sunny, winds becoming south of 30 in the afternoon, a high of 34 today, but with the Humidex, it's 42. Make sure you have your sunscreen because the UV index is 9 or very high. Tonight there will be cloudy periods with a 40% chance of showers and a low of 20. Sunday, tomorrow the 12th, will be sunny with a high of 36. Tomorrow night will be clear with a low of 23. Monday the 13th will be sunny with a high of 35. And at night, it will be cloudy with a 30% chance of showers and a low of 20. Tuesday the 14th will be sunny with a high of 32. And Tuesday night will be clear with a low of 15. On hump day next week, Wednesday the 15th will be sunny with a high of 29. And at night will be clear with a low of 17. 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

0: 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I'm Justin Bieber.
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5: Scorching hot across the region here today with sunshine in the forecast. South wind at 30 and a high reaching 34. Humidex up around 42. Cloudy periods tonight with a 40% chance of showers, low of 20. Sunday, even warmer with sunshine and a high of 36. Monday, sunny and a high 35. Tuesday, sunny and a high of 32. Hot right across the region. Current conditions, weather radar, five-day forecast and more. You'll find it at PortageOnline.com anytime, the Napa Auto Parts weather page. 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
3: It's a hot one out there today with a special weather statement all across the region because of the heat. Sunshine, bit of a breeze, south wind up to 30, and our high of 34, warming up quickly here through the morning. A few cloudy periods tonight. There's a 40% chance of showers at a low of 20. If you think today is warm, tomorrow will be even hotter, with sunshine and a high of 36. Sunday night, clear and down to 23. On Monday, sunny and a high of 35. The heat continues into Tuesday as well. Current conditions, five-day forecast, weather radar, and more. 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
1: Good morning, I'm Corey Canute. Southern Manitoba is bracing for a prolonged heat event beginning today with temperatures climbing into the mid-30s and Humidex values nearing 45 by tomorrow. Manitoba Health is urging residents to drink plenty of water, avoid prolonged sun exposure, and check on vulnerable family members and neighbors. Heat warnings are expected as conditions intensify. A farmer in the Carmen area says producers dealt with a cool start to the growing season, followed by repeated rain events that have left crop conditions uneven from field to field. Warren McCutcheon says seeding was delayed slightly and some crops were slow to emerge, especially corn and beans.
2: I thought we were a little bit behind there for a while for sure. We kind of had an early rain, maybe 2-3 inch rain, pounding rain, really sealed things up, kind of delayed some stuff on some emergence and things like that. Since we've kind of been okay. We've been right on the edge of disaster a couple of times, had some heavy thunderstorms close by. We've had some water back up in a few fields. Able to get rid of it, though, been a little bit drier to the east of us more recently, so at least our water can get away. Mile by mile, it's a much different story, too, for a few areas.
1: McCutcheon says some fields have lost headlands, drains, and small patches, but overall damage on his farm has been manageable so far. Central Plains Cancer Services is reminding people to think about sun safety as the hot weather arrives across southern Manitoba. The group says simple steps like using sunscreen, wearing a hat, and finding shade can help protect your skin. Executive Director Sherilyn Knox says sun protection should be part of everyday summer life.
3: So whether you're golfing, gardening, watching your child play baseball, camping, or spending a day on the lake, your skin is being exposed to UV rays.
1: Knox says people can still enjoy summer activities while taking small steps to lower their cancer risk. And the back-to-back Santa Clara Baseball League champs are headed back to the playoffs after an up-and-down regular season that saw them finish in third place. Despite injuries and missing provincials, the team believes it can return to the form that made it the league's top club last year. Here's what head coach Andrew Moore had to say about the playoffs.
4: We actually look forward to showing everybody that we're still the team to beat in this league and that the regular season was a little bit of a blip and we'll be ready to play.
1: The team opens the first round against Carberry and is focused on rediscovering its consistent style of baseball. Moore says the confidence inside the clubhouse remains high as the postseason gets underway. Access local news anytime and anywhere. 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
5: Sunshine expected today. The wind out of the south up to 30 this afternoon, and it will be warm. High around 34, and the Humidex at 42. Cloudy periods tonight. There'll be a 40% chance of showers after all that heat today. Overnight low of 20. On Sunday tomorrow, even warmer. Sunshine and a high of 36. On Monday, sunny and a high of 35. There is a special weather statement in effect for the area because of all the heat this weekend and the high Humidex. Current conditions, 5-day forecast, weather radar, and more. 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
4: Scorching hot across the region here today with sunshine in the forecast. South wind at 30 and a high reaching 34. Humidex up around 42. Cloudy periods tonight with a 40% chance of showers, low of 20. Sunday even warmer with sunshine and a high of 36. Monday sunny at a high 35. Tuesday sunny at a high of 32. Hot right across the region. Current conditions, weather radar, five-day forecast, and more. You'll find it at PortageOnline.com anytime, the Napa Auto Parts weather page. 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
5: It's a hot one out there today with a special weather statement all across the region because of the heat, sunshine, bit of a breeze, south wind up to 30, and our high of 34 warming up quickly here through the morning. A few cloudy periods tonight. There's a 40% chance of showers at a low of 20. If you think today is warm, tomorrow will be even hotter with sunshine and a high of 36. Sunday night, clear and down to 23. On Monday, sunny at a high of 35. The heat continues into Tuesday as well. Current conditions, five-day forecast, weather radar, and more. It's on the Napa Auto Parts weather page at PortageOnline.com. 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
2: Good morning, I'm Corey Canute. Southern Manitoba is bracing for a prolonged heat event beginning today with temperatures climbing into the mid-30s and Humidex values nearing 45 by tomorrow. Manitoba Health is urging residents to drink plenty of water, avoid prolonged sun exposure, and check on vulnerable family members and neighbors. Heat warnings are expected as conditions intensify. A farmer in the Carmen area says producers dealt with a cool start to the growing season, followed by repeated rain events that have left crop conditions uneven from field to field. Warren McCutcheon says seeding was delayed slightly and some crops were slow to emerge, especially corn and beans.
3: I thought we were a little bit behind there for a while for sure. We kind of had an early rain, maybe 2-3 inch rain, pounding rain, really sealed things up, kind of delayed some stuff on some emergence and things like that. Since we've kind of been okay. We've been right on the edge of disaster a couple of times, had some heavy thunderstorms close by. We've had some water back up in a few fields. Able to get rid of it, though, been a little bit drier to the east of us more recently, so at least our water can get away. Mile by mile, it's a much different story, too, for a few areas.
2: McCutcheon says some fields have lost headlands, drains, and small patches, but overall damage on his farm has been manageable so far. Central Plains Cancer Services is reminding people to think about sun safety as the hot weather arrives across southern Manitoba. The group says simple steps like using sunscreen, wearing a hat, and finding shade can help protect your skin. Executive Director Sherilyn Knox says sun protection should be part of everyday summer life.
4: So whether you're golfing, gardening, watching your child play baseball, camping, or spending a day on the lake, your skin is being exposed to UV rays.
2: Knox says people can still enjoy summer activities while taking small steps to lower their cancer risk. And the back-to-back Santa Clara Baseball League champs are headed back to the playoffs after an up-and-down regular season that saw them finish in third place. Despite injuries and missing provincials, the team believes it can return to the form that made it the league's top club last year. Here's what head coach Andrew Moore had to say about the playoffs.
5: We actually look forward to showing everybody that we're still the team to beat in this league and that the regular season was a little bit of a blip and we'll be ready to play.
2: The team opens the first round against Carberry and is focused on rediscovering its consistent style of baseball. Moore says the confidence inside the clubhouse remains high as the postseason gets underway. Access local news anytime and anywhere. 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
6: Sunshine expected today. The wind out of the south up to 30 this afternoon, and it will be warm. High around 34, and the Humidex at 42. Cloudy periods tonight. There'll be a 40% chance of showers after all that heat today. Overnight low of 20. On Sunday tomorrow, even warmer. Sunshine and a high of 36. On Monday, sunny and a high of 35. There is a special weather statement in effect for the area because of all the heat this weekend and the high Humidex. Current conditions, 5-day forecast, weather radar, and more. 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
3: Scorching hot across the region here today with sunshine in the forecast. South wind at 30 and a high reaching 34. Humidex up around 42. Cloudy periods tonight with a 40% chance of showers, low of 20. Sunday even warmer with sunshine and a high of 36. Monday sunny at a high 35. Tuesday sunny at a high of 32. Hot right across the region. Current conditions, weather radar, five-day forecast, and more. You'll find it at portageonline.com anytime, the Napa Auto Parts weather page. 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
3: It's a hot one out there today with a special weather statement all across the region because of the heat, sunshine, bit of a breeze, south wind up to 30, and our high of 34 warming up quickly here through the morning. A few cloudy periods tonight. There's a 40% chance of showers at a low of 20. If you think today is warm, tomorrow will be even hotter with sunshine and a high of 36. Sunday night, clear and down to 23. On Monday, sunny at a high of 35. The heat continues into Tuesday as well. Current conditions, five-day forecast, weather radar, and more. It's on the Napa Auto Parts weather page at PortageOnline.com. 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
2: Good morning, I'm Corey Canute. Southern Manitoba is bracing for a prolonged heat event beginning today with temperatures climbing into the mid-30s and Humidex values nearing 45 by tomorrow. Manitoba Health is urging residents to drink plenty of water, avoid prolonged sun exposure, and check on vulnerable family members and neighbors. Heat warnings are expected as conditions intensify. A farmer in the Carmen area says producers dealt with a cool start to the growing season followed by repeated rain events that have left crop conditions uneven from field to field. Warren McCutcheon says seeding was delayed slightly and some crops were slow to emerge, especially corn and beans.
3: I felt we were a little bit behind there for a while for sure. We kind of had an early rain, maybe 2-3 inch rain, pounding rain, really sealed things up, kind of delayed some stuff on some emergence and things like that. Since we've kind of been okay. We've been right on the edge of disaster a couple of times, had some heavy thunderstorms close by. We've had some water back up in a few fields. Able to get rid of it, though, been a little bit drier to the east of us more recently, so at least our water can get away. Mile by mile, it's a much different story, too, for a few areas.
2: McCutcheon says some fields have lost headlands, drains, and small patches, but overall damage on his farm has been manageable so far. Central Plains Cancer Services is reminding people to think about sun safety as the hot weather arrives across southern Manitoba. The group says simple steps like using sunscreen, wearing a hat, and finding shade can help protect your skin. Executive Director Sherilyn Knox says sun protection should be part of everyday summer life.
4: So whether you're golfing, gardening, watching your child play baseball, camping, or spending a day on the lake, your skin is being exposed to UV rays.
2: Knox says people can still enjoy summer activities while taking small steps to lower their cancer risk. And the back-to-back Santa Clara Baseball League champs are headed back to the playoffs after an up-and-down regular season that saw them finish in third place. Despite injuries and missing provincials, the team believes it can return to the form that made it the league's top club last year. Here's what head coach Andrew Moore had to say about the playoffs.
5: We actually look forward to showing everybody that we're still the team to beat in this league and that the regular season was a little bit of a blip and we'll be ready to play.
2: The team opens the first round against Carberry and is focused on rediscovering its consistent style of baseball. Moore says the confidence inside the clubhouse remains high as the postseason gets underway. Access local news anytime and anywhere. 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
6: It's going to be very hot over the next few days and already warm this morning. Sunshine for the day today. The wind out of the south up to 30 at times, and we're expecting a high of 34 with a Humidex of 42. No surprise, the UV index also very high. Cloudy periods tonight with a 40% chance of showers, low down to 20. Even hotter tomorrow, sunny with a high of 36. Could be one of the warmest days of the year. Down to 23 on Sunday night, so not cooling down much at all. And Monday, sunny with a high of 35. So some very hot weather coming up in the area. And a warm Saturday today. Current conditions, weather radar, five-day forecast and more. 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I'm Ryan Simpson from the Portage Online Newsroom.

Francesco Yates, Better to Be Loved, and Dua Lipa before that, Dance the Night. We're into 9 o'clock, Saturday morning. I'm Kenton Dick, and Bruno Mars is up next. Waking us up a little further, I just might...

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1: Portage Online Weather.
2: Scorching hot across the region here today with sunshine in the forecast. South wind at 30 and a high reaching 34. Humidex up around 42. Cloudy periods tonight with a 40% chance of showers, low of 20. Sunday, even warmer with sunshine and a high of 36. Monday, sunny at a high 35. Tuesday, sunny at a high of 32. Hot right across the region. Current conditions, weather radar, five-day forecast, and more. You'll find it at PortageOnline.com anytime, the Napa Auto Parts weather page. 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

Dubs and Nelly Furtado, Torture of the Heart. Good morning, I'm Kenton Dick. If your workplace is anything like mine, then you need this weekend. Because you've been running a skeleton crew at work as everyone else is on vacation. Either that or you're just back from vacation, in which case, good luck as everyone else takes vacation while you're back. This is Olivia Rodrigo with Good For You.

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1: Hello, Celebrate Summer. I'm Matt Schroeder, and I'm here broadcasting live from Island Park Portage, and the clock is just struck 9:30, which means the gate are officially open for the Hollywood Avenue Project's annual garden tour. Now, if you've taken part in this tour in the past years, forget everything you know, because today features an entirely brand new lineup. We're talking 8 stunning private residential gardens scattered right across the city that have never been open to the public before. That includes a phenomenal yard in the Peony Farm area that just won Manitoba Good Roads Association Burgess Shield Award for the absolute best urban garden in the province. But the Holiday Avenue project has absolutely grown into a full community experience this year. So if you have your tickets, make sure to swing on by down to the Sunset Palette of Care Memory Garden, because they've partnered up with local musicians and artists who will be playing live music and painting right in the garden all day long. And just a few steps away at the Splash Island Picnic Shelter, you can check out a massive silent auction and grab your tickets for the 50-50 draw. Best of all, every single dollar raised today goes right back into our own backyard funding, seasonal upgrades along Holiday Avenue, enhancements at McKay Street Park, and future community lighting projects. It is going to be a hot one out there today with that heat wave rolling in. It's supposed to feel like 45 degrees later today. So if you're heading on down, definitely pack some water, wear a hat, and bring your sunscreen. Tickets are $25. And a quick reminder that the attendance is capped to respect the homeowner spaces, so don't wait long to get yours. I'm going to be exploring the tour all morning up until noon with the organizers, chatting with them, getting some serious lawn envy. So keep it locked right here for more updates at the bottom of every hour. I'm Matt Schroeder on Island Park for Celebrate Summer at the Garden Tour.
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6: It's a hot one out there today with a special weather statement all across the region because of the heat. Sunshine, bit of a breeze, south wind up to 30, and our high of 34, warming up quickly here through the morning. A few cloudy periods tonight. There's a 40% chance of showers at a low of 20. If you think today is warm, tomorrow will be even hotter with sunshine and a high of 36. Sunday night, clear and down to 23. On Monday, sunny at a high of 35. The heat continues into Tuesday as well. Current conditions, 5-day forecast, weather radar, and more. It's on the Napa Auto Parts weather page at portageonline.com. 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

0: When you did nothing
1: at this time last week, we still had hope, even optimism. Team Canada was about to play Morocco, and we thought, why not us, right? We could absolutely move on to the round of eight. In the end, we could not. We did play valiantly, but we did end our run at the round of 16. And a big thanks to the Canadian men's national soccer team for giving us a show at the FIFA World Cup. Now we can cheer for whatever other country we want to cheer for. The heartbreak is less, certainly. Coming up in a moment, we're back to the music, but first...
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2: Good morning, I'm Corey Canute. A prolonged stretch of hot, humid weather is expected across southern Manitoba this weekend. Forecasters say temps will reach the mid-30s with Humidex values approaching 45 tomorrow. Manitoba Health is reminding everyone to stay hydrated, seek shade, and take frequent breaks outdoors as the risk of heat-related illness increases. Meanwhile, Central Plains Cancer Services is sharing a reminder about UV protection. Executive Director Sherilyn Knox says sunscreen is just one part of staying safe in the sun.
3: Sunscreen is one important layer of protection, along with a hat, sunglasses, protective clothing, and seeking shade when you can.
2: The organization says protecting your skin today can help reduce your cancer risk later in life. After weeks of cool, wet conditions, warmer temperatures are being welcomed by producers in the Carmen area. Warren McCutcheon says crops have some catching up to do.
4: Especially on corn and beans, and that's great weather for canola, wheat too. We're coming into flowering on all those crops right now. Nice to kind of advance them a little bit here. It's great growing weather. Get things recovered here too. Certainly things have been under stress, and you know, we've had some areas underwater. And I was kind of surprised things have actually held on fairly well, even in those areas that were maybe a little bit questionable. And
2: McCutcheon says the next challenge is getting back into fields after more than 2 weeks without being able to spray. And after entering the baseball season with a target on their backs as defending champs, the Portage Padres faced a tougher road than expected. Now they're preparing for a first-round playoff matchup against Carberry, determined to put the regular season behind them. Padres head coach Andrew Moore says their goal is to go back to playing the baseball they once knew.
5: I think we just need to get back to playing Padre baseball. We kind of got away from it a little bit during the year. Just to bring the consistency that surely a struggle this year to keep it consistent, playing well, bats going, pitching, just put it all together.
2: Moore says the league was extremely competitive this season with only a few runs separating the top teams. He believes the key to a playoff run is putting every part of the game together and bringing the best out of every player. Stream us anytime from anywhere. 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
6: Sunshine expected today. The wind out of the south up to 30 this afternoon, and it will be warm. High around 34, and the Humidex at 42. Cloudy periods tonight. There'll be a 40% chance of showers after all that heat today. Overnight low of 20. On Sunday tomorrow, even warmer. Sunshine and a high of 36. On Monday, sunny and a high of 35. There is a special weather statement in effect for the area because of all the heat this weekend and the high Humidex. Current conditions, 5-day forecast, weather radar, and more. 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

It's the Saturday morning show. That was Mike DeMaro and Inoro featuring Sam Felt with Calling. I'm Kenton Dick. We're into 10 o'clock. Drinking our second, third cup of coffee at this point. And it's summer, so hopefully you've switched to iced coffee by now. This is Somber with Homewrecker.

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3: Scorching hot across the region here today with sunshine in the forecast. South wind at 30 and a high reaching 34. Humidex up around 42. Cloudy periods tonight with a 40% chance of showers, low of 20. Sunday, even warmer with sunshine and a high of 36. Monday, sunny at a high 35. Tuesday, sunny at a high of 32. Hot right across the region. Current conditions, weather radar, five-day forecast, and more. You'll find it at portageonline.com anytime, the Napa Auto Parts weather page. 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

So, has your life got more relaxing or less relaxing now that we're into July? June is such a crazy busy month. So many community festivals, fairs, fundraisers, lots going on in June. But at the same time, July, maybe a little less of that stuff, but the kids are at home. So they got to make sure that you got plans for them every day. Maybe you've got a road trip planned. I was really hoping my life would get more relaxing in July. It has not. Kent and Dick, we just heard Cameron Whitcomb with Kingdom of Fear. And this is Sabrina Carpenter. Oh, not another tape.

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3: Hello, Celebrate Summer. It is Matt Shorter here on Island Park, just about ready to go on the island tour. And I'm joined by organizer Berna McDermott. So, Berna, this year features an entirely new lineup of eight gardens with no returning properties. What was the process like finding and selecting these specific yards?
4: Actually, in Portage, it's not that difficult of a process because we've got a lot of amazing gardeners in Portage. Some of them we found from executive members finding them on their own. We've had some recommendations that we followed up. And, yeah, they're all amazing. We had a little pre-tour last night, and they are looking great.
3: So thank you very much on that, Brent. It sounds really interesting. I can't wait to see these gardens. Never been a big flower guy, but I guess today I kind of have to be, eh? So it's going to be a great day. So today you've integrated local musicians and artists into the Sunset Palette of Care Memory Garden. It's a beautiful addition this year. What inspired you to blend local art with the garden tour experience?
4: Well, the Palette of Care Garden here, the Memory Garden, is such a beautiful space. It's calming, it's therapeutic, and last year we had a little bit of music in there. And it was very, very popular. So this year we went a little bit bigger, got a few more musical acts that will be in there, as well as the artists doing their creations within the park. Again, just kind of going with that calming theme. So it should be great.
3: That's very awesome. I can't wait to hear some of the music. I'm a big music guy. So ticket sales and the silent auction fund local beautification. Could you tell me a little bit about that?
4: Yeah, our silent auction is going on here right beside the Memory Garden, actually. And we've got a lot of great prizes thanks to all of our local businesses who are always generous. We also have had a 50-50 draw going for a few months now. So we'll finish selling those tickets off today, and we'll be doing all of the draws at 3 o'clock this afternoon.
3: And because a heat wave is coming through Portage, I must ask, what are you going to do to help beat the heat today for yourself and for the people as well?
4: Yeah, it's a warm one, that's for sure, and humid. 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
3: 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So come on down. 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
6: It's a hot one out there today with a special weather statement all across the region because of the heat, sunshine, bit of a breeze, south wind up to 30, and our high of 34, warming up quickly here through the morning. A few cloudy periods tonight. There's a 40% chance of showers at a low of 20. If you think today is warm, tomorrow will be even hotter with sunshine and a high of 36. Sunday night, clear and down to 23. On Monday, sunny at a high of 35. The heat continues into Tuesday as well. Current conditions, five-day forecast, weather radar, and more. It's on the Napa Auto Parts weather page at PortageOnline.com. 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

0: Good morning, I'm Kenton Dick. That was Walk Off the Earth, Red Hands. This is the Saturday morning show. Now, we're just out and about so much more this time of year than we are midwinter. So many more people on sidewalks, on roads. There's motorcycles and sports cars flying around. It's so much more important to think about and talk about road safety, especially for the little ones. Now, this is an early childhood educator, Chelsea, talking about some of the most important advice she has for little ones, stuff to learn this time of year.
1: Look, listen, and think before crossing any roads, crosswalks, sidewalks, driveways, and then just teaching them to look left, right, left again. Just to, in case something's coming that they don't see.
0: And honestly, many of us adults could also relearn that, especially the think part. Back to the music shortly.
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2: Good morning, I'm Corey Canute. Southern Manitoba is bracing for a prolonged heat event beginning today with temperatures climbing into the mid-30s and Humidex values nearing 45 by tomorrow. Manitoba Health is urging residents to drink plenty of water, avoid prolonged sun exposure, and check on vulnerable family members and neighbors. Heat warnings are expected as conditions intensify. A farmer in the Carmen area says producers dealt with a cool start to the growing season followed by repeated rain events that have left crop conditions uneven from field to field. Warren McCutcheon says seeding was delayed slightly and some crops were slow to emerge, especially corn and beans.
3: I thought we were a little bit behind there for a while for sure. We kind of had an early rain, maybe 2-3 inch rain, pounding rain, really sealed things up, kind of delayed some stuff on some emergence and things like that. Since we've kind of been okay. We've been right on the edge of disaster a couple of times, had some heavy thunderstorms close by. We've had some water back up in a few fields, able to get rid of it though. Been a little bit drier to the east of us more recently, so at least our water can get away. Mile by mile, it's a much different story too for a few areas.
2: McCutcheon says some fields have lost headlands, drains, and small patches, but overall damage on his farm has been manageable so far. Central Plains Cancer Services is reminding people to think about sun safety as the hot weather arrives across southern Manitoba. The group says simple steps like using sunscreen, wearing a hat, and finding shade can help protect your skin. Executive Director Sherilyn Knox says sun protection should be part of everyday summer life.
4: So whether you're golfing, gardening, watching your child play baseball, camping, or spending a day on the lake, your skin is being exposed to UV rays.
2: Knox says people can still enjoy summer activities while taking small steps to lower their cancer risk. And the back-to-back Santa Clara Baseball League champs are headed back to the playoffs after an up-and-down regular season that saw them finish in third place. Despite injuries and missing provincials, the team believes it can return to the form that made it the league's top club last year. Here's what head coach Andrew Moore had to say about the playoffs.
5: We actually look forward to showing everybody that we're still the team to beat in this league and that the regular season was a little bit of a blip and we'll be ready to play.
2: The team opens the first round against Carberry and is focused on rediscovering its consistent style of baseball. Moore says the confidence inside the clubhouse remains high as the postseason gets underway. Access local news anytime and anywhere. 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
6: Environment Canada has issued an orange warning for the heat in the area this weekend. Very hot outside. Sunshine for this afternoon. South wind 20, our high reaching 34. The Humidex around 42. Should be fairly clear this evening and partly cloudy overnight. South wind will be pretty light for the most part. The overnight low of 21. For Sunday tomorrow, things should clear in the morning. We'll get a sunny day, but also a risk of a thunderstorm. Bit windier on Sunday. South wind 30, gusting to 50. The high tomorrow at 36 and staying quite warm on Sunday night. Clear with a low 24. Monday, sunny with a high 35. And Tuesday, a mix of sun and cloud with a high of 30. Could be some scattered showers at the end of the day there. Right now, in Winnipeg, it is mainly sunny and 27. For Portage, again, we have that orange warning for heat in the area. It is mainly sunny, east wind around 15, humidity high at 70%. It is 27 Celsius. The Humidex is at 36. 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

Weeknd with Sacrifice. And before that, taking us into 11 o'clock, Ed Sheeran, Bad Habits. I'm Kenton Dick, and thank you for joining me this Saturday. Up next, some Gracie Abrams for you. Hit the Wall.

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6: Scorching hot across the region here today with sunshine in the forecast. South wind at 30 and a high reaching 34. Humidex up around 42. Cloudy periods tonight with a 40% chance of showers, low of 20. Sunday, even warmer with sunshine and a high of 36. Monday, sunny at a high 35. Tuesday, sunny at a high of 32. Hot right across the region. Current conditions, weather radar, five-day forecast, and more. You'll find it at PortageOnline.com anytime, the Napa Auto Parts weather page. 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
1: As one road construction project ends, another begins. But that's just summer in Canada. I'm Kenton Dick. We just heard The Beaches with Edge of the Earth here on the Saturday morning show. And I honestly don't know what's best. Because here in Canada, of course, all of our road construction happens in a very short window in summer. But then we get a long window, all winter long, where we don't have to deal with it. And that's kind of nice. If we lived in a hot climate, there would always be a project somewhere. But we get like 5 months without any road construction. Or very little anyway. I think I might prefer this. This is Taylor Swift, The Fate of Ophelia.

0: 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We'll take care of the music and the local info. 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
1: Hello, Celebrate Summer. It is Matt Schroeder here, and I'm joined by Berlene Copin, one of the garden tour people, showing off an amazing art piece in her backyard. And I have a question. It's a beautiful art piece made out of doors. So, Berlene, the showpiece of your yard is obviously the Phyllis, a she shed named after your mom. Can you tell me the story behind building it and why you chose to construct it out of antique doors?
2: Well, I had this vision of wanting to have a little she shed. And so my husband built it last summer. And a couple of years ago now, I guess. It took me about 2 years or so to collect the doors. And as he was building it, it started to remind me of the shed that we had on the back of our house growing up. And so as it came together, I just decided that that was going to be like the shed. And so therefore, I would name it the Phyllis after my mom.
1: Awesome. That's very, very cool. So what does that mean to you to have a piece of your family history so beautifully woven into your garden?
2: Well, it means more to me than what I can actually say without crying. But yeah, it means the world to me. And yeah.
1: How do you decide where a beautiful antique piece like this belongs? Do you design the flower beds around the art, or do you find the art to fit the flowers?
2: Well, sometimes it's just in my head, and I will speak it out loud to my husband and say, you know, I kind of think it would look cool over in that corner, because when you come into the backyard, you don't even see it right off the hop. You just kind of come upon it, and it's turned out to be very showcasey, tucked in there. And as far as the other pieces go, usually it's a labor of love, the two of us. Like the wheels was my husband's vision, and we found them. And then he put together the water feature, and I did the doily tree, and then the rest just sort of falls into place.
1: It is a very, very beautiful garden. Now, I have to ask, what is your absolute favorite spot on this entire property to sit back, relax, and look at all your hard work?
2: Right there, right off our bedroom.
1: And your name is?
3: Ron.
1: Ron, can you tell us about this piece and how long it took and how you made this piece, this patio?
3: Well, it just didn't take that long. I guess a couple of months between start to finish, with the wooden deck, straightforward deck. There's nothing fancy about that. And then we wanted to do a hardtop gazebo instead of just the canvas one, something a little more permanent. So we just put it all together, and this has been probably, we sit here from morning till night when we're not working on the art.
1: Thank you very much, Ron and Berlene. I appreciate you guys very much. That was Matt Schroeder at the garden tour at this beautiful piece, this beautiful garden, from Berlene and Ron, and Matt Schroeder with Celebrate Summer.
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6: It's a hot one out there today with a special weather statement all across the region because of the heat, sunshine, bit of a breeze, south wind up to 30, and our high of 34 warming up quickly here through the morning. A few cloudy periods tonight. There's a 40% chance of showers at a low of 20. If you think today is warm, tomorrow will be even hotter with sunshine and a high of 36. Sunday night, clear and down to 23. On Monday, sunny at a high of 35. The heat continues into Tuesday as well. Current conditions, five-day forecast, weather radar, and more. It's on the Napa Auto Parts weather page at portageonline.com. 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

0: We're into strawberry season right now, a very delicious time of year. I mean, yes, you can get strawberries at the grocery store all season long, middle of winter, but really they're just a shadow of the strawberries you get this time of year when they are fresh. What are you doing with them? I'm Kenton Dick. We just heard Sophia Camara. Girls Like You, we're headed toward noon. This is Michaela talking about what she does when she gets a fresh tray of strawberries.
1: Just eat them all, stem and everything. Just pop them in the mouth.
2: What?
1: Yeah.
0: Stem and everything? Really?
1: It gets messy if you try to pull the stem off and then there's like little pieces of the stem that are still on there. You may as well just eat the whole thing.
0: I don't know anyone who eats the strawberry greens. Good for her, though. It sounds easy. Sounds like you consume a lot of strawberries really quickly.
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1: We're expecting temperatures in the mid-30s throughout the weekend. Be sure to stay hydrated and find some shade. Good afternoon, I'm Corey Canute. Artist Marcel Lehman will be showcasing his chainsaw carving talents at this weekend's Carmen Country Fair. Lehman is new to carving, only taking up the hobby earlier this year while recovering from shoulder surgery. Lehman says BC carver Jordy Johnson inspired him to get started.
2: I was still in my sling, and there was an electric chainsaw in the garage, a 120-volt thing, but it had a really small tip on it. And a piece of firewood that was meant for the fireplace.
3: Right.
2: And I set it on the ground and kind of locked it in place and just started carving.
1: After spending hours watching online carving videos, Lehman decided to give it a try himself and found a natural knack for the art. Visitors can watch him carve live, check out his reclaimed wood artwork, and purchase finished pieces during the Carmen Country Fair this weekend. History has been made at the new Portage Flow Trails in Portage La Prairie. Crescent View School student Michael McLaughlin became the first rider ever to win a competitive race on the new course during this week's Manitoba Cycling Association event.
4: You made history on this track. Nobody will ever take that away from you.
5: I feel pretty good.
1: While future riders may post faster times, McLaughlin will forever hold the distinction of being the first name in the Prairie Flow Trails record book. And Central Plains Cancer Services is reminding people to think about sun safety. As the hot weather arrives across southern Manitoba, the group says simple steps like using sunscreen, wearing a hat, and finding shade can help protect your skin. Executive Director Sherilyn Knox says sun protection should be part of everyday summer life.
6: So whether you're golfing, gardening, watching your child play baseball, camping, or spending a day on the lake, your skin is being exposed to UV rays.
1: Knox says people can still enjoy summer activities while taking small steps to lower their cancer risk. Stream us anytime from anywhere. 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
7: There is an orange warning for heat across the area for this weekend. What a hot day. 34 the temperature right around the region. Lots of sunshine as well. And the wind not a big factor today out of the south around 20. Should be fairly clear this evening, and then becoming partly cloudy after midnight. There'll be a risk of a thunderstorm. The wind's pretty calm for the most part out of the south up to 20. Our overnight low of 21. Sunday, another hot day. Any cloud in the area will clear out in the morning. There'll be a risk of a thunderstorm early in the day. Touch windier. South wind 30, gusting to 50. 36 the high tomorrow with a humidex of 46. Then Sunday night, clear and down to 24. Monday, sunshine, and the high reaching 35. Current conditions, weather radar, five-day forecast, and more is on the Napa Auto Parts weather page at portageonline.com. 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

0: Nickelback, if today was your last day, and Dua Lipa before that, Training Season. We're now into our lunch hour this Saturday. And, of course, after lunch, maybe some fresh strawberries for dessert. What's your favorite way to eat them?
1: Put them in cream like cereal and sprinkle them with sugar. 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It's fantastic.
0: That's what I grew up doing as well. It's like strawberry cereal. Spectacular.

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2: There is an orange warning right across the region for heat today. Sunshine, south wind 20, the high around 34, most places very close to that. Humidex at 42, and of course the UV index very high. Clear this evening and partly cloudy overnight. There'll be a risk of a thunderstorm after all the heat. Wind should be pretty light tonight and a low of 21. For Sunday tomorrow, things will clear in the morning. There'll be a risk of a thunderstorm. South wind 30, gusting to 50, so a little windier. 36, the high on Sunday, at a humidex of 46. Very, very hot and not cooling down much on Sunday night. Clear with a low 24. On Monday, sunshine at a high of 35. Current conditions, 5-day forecast, weather radar and more. 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

starting to get into that time of year where you can eat out of the garden. Not everything. For example, tomatoes aren't really ready to go or anything like that. But a fresh salad with the lettuce from the garden, that's possible now. A lot of fresh herbs. And of course, those strawberries are coming around as well. That's more dessert. This is a good time of year. Those gardens are starting to produce some delicious meals. I'm Kenton Dick. We just heard Talk with Time Machine, and this is Teddy Swims, The Door.

into the housework on a Saturday? We'll take care of the music and the local info. 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
1: 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I am Matt Schroeder here at the Fountain Tire in Portage for the MS fundraiser, and I'm joined by MS representative
2: Darcy Hill.
1: So, Darcy, it's a beautiful day today, and it's a great fundraiser, but for those wondering, what is MS?
2: MS is a chronic autoimmune disease of the central nervous system, to where your immune system mistakenly attacks the myelin, the protective fatty coating that surrounds your nerves in the brain, spinal cord, and optic nerve. And how it affects the body, just to kind of put that out there, is that some common signs and symptoms include extreme fatigue, vision problems, sensory issues, balance and coordination problems, and cognitive challenges.
1: And around what age would someone be impacted or diagnosed with MS?
2: Roughly, it's between 20 to 49, and it's usually in the prime of someone's life when they're trying to start a family, they're finishing school, they're building their career and their future.
1: So, Darcy, this is a great fundraiser, and they're going to raise a lot of money today. For those at home wondering if they should come support it, what does this money go towards, and how do those dollars directly impact MS Canada?
2: So fundraisers like this happen all across Canada, and thankfully here in Portage la Prairie. And where the money goes when it comes to these type of fundraisers is providing programs and services for people living with MS, as well as money into research to find a cure.
1: And is there anything else you want people to know about this fundraiser or MS as a whole?
2: Yes. If anybody ever wants to get involved or start their own fundraiser similar to this barbecue today, or if they have creative ideas for something in the future, we are happy to help support and work with them to make these things happen.
1: Thank you very much, Darcy. That was Celebrate Summer. Matt Schroeder at Fountain Tire. Come on down here. Come support a great cause and come say hi to Darcy and ask her some questions yourself.
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4: Orange warning for heat continues around the region. It's a hot Saturday afternoon with sunshine for the most part. South wind 20, most places settling in around 34 degrees, and the humidex at about 42. Clear tonight, in the evening, partly cloudy overnight. There'll be a risk of a thunderstorm. The wind should be light for the most part, and the overnight low of 21. On Sunday, any cloud around will clear out in the morning. Still a risk of a thunderstorm early in the day. South wind 30, gusting to 50, so a bit windier tomorrow, but also warmer. The high at 36. Clear Sunday night, down to 24. On Monday, sunny and a high of 35. Current conditions, five-day forecast, weather radar, and more. 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

0: Wrapping up our lunch hour this Saturday. That was Avril Lavigne. I'm with you. Good afternoon. I'm Kenton Dick. Into fresh strawberry season, one of the most delicious times of year. And what's your favorite way to eat strawberries? Everybody's got one.
1: I love to make a chiffon cake, which is like a richer angel food cake. So it's super nice and fluffy. You toss those sliced up strawberries in some sugar, let them sit for a bit, and then you eat that on the cake with whipped cream. It is the most delightful summer snack. Lovely, perfect seasonal dessert. Can't go wrong.
0: That does sound incredibly delicious. My wife also makes a delicious strawberry cake, but it's more like an unbaked cheesecake with a fresh strawberry jelly on top. Ooh, it's good stuff. Back to the music shortly, now that my mouth is watering.
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1: We're expecting temperatures in the mid-30s throughout the weekend. Be sure to stay hydrated and find some shade. Good afternoon, I'm Corey Canute. Artist Marcel Lehman will be showcasing his chainsaw carving talents at this weekend's Carmen Country Fair. Lehman is new to carving, only taking up the hobby earlier this year while recovering from shoulder surgery. Lehman says BC carver Jordy Johnson inspired him to get started.
2: I was still in my sling, and there was an electric chainsaw in the garage, a 120-volt thing, but it had a really small tip on it. And a piece of firewood that was meant for the fireplace.
3: Right.
2: And I set it on the ground and kind of locked it in place and just started carving.
1: After spending hours watching online carving videos, Lehman decided to give it a try himself and found a natural knack for the art. Visitors can watch him carve live, check out his reclaimed wood artwork, and purchase finished pieces during the Carmen Country Fair this weekend. History has been made at the new Portage Flow Trails in Portage La Prairie. Crescent View School student Michael McLaughlin became the first rider ever to win a competitive race on the new course during this week's Manitoba Cycling Association event.
4: You made history on this track. Nobody will ever take that away from you.
5: I feel pretty good.
1: While future riders may post faster times, McLaughlin will forever hold the distinction of being the first name in the Prairie Flow Trails record book. And Central Plains Cancer Services is reminding people to think about sun safety. As the hot weather arrives across southern Manitoba, the group says simple steps like using sunscreen, wearing a hat, and finding shade can help protect your skin. Executive Director Sherilyn Knox says sun protection should be part of everyday summer life.
6: So whether you're golfing, gardening, watching your child play baseball, camping, or spending a day on the lake, your skin is being exposed to UV rays.
1: Knox says people can still enjoy summer activities while taking small steps to lower their cancer risk. Stream us anytime from anywhere. 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
7: There is an orange warning for heat across the area for this weekend. What a hot day. 34 the temperature right around the region. Lots of sunshine as well. And the wind not a big factor today out of the south around 20. Should be fairly clear this evening, then becoming partly cloudy after midnight. There'll be a risk of a thunderstorm. The wind's pretty calm for the most part out of the south up to 20. Our overnight low of 21. Sunday, another hot day. Any cloud in the area will clear out the morning. There'll be a risk of a thunderstorm early in the day. Touch windier. South wind 30, gusting to 50. 36 the high tomorrow with a humidex of 46. Then Sunday night, clear and down to 24. Monday, sunshine, and the high reaching 35. Current conditions, weather radar, five-day forecast, and more is on the Napa Auto Parts weather page at portageonline.com. 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

0: You ever feel like you're the last one to know what's going on? 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
1: There is an orange warning right across the region for heat today. Sunshine, south wind 20. The high around 34, most places very close to that. Humidex at 42, and of course the UV index very high. Clear this evening and partly cloudy overnight. There'll be a risk of a thunderstorm after all the heat. Wind should be pretty light tonight and a low of 21. For Sunday tomorrow, things will clear in the morning. There'll be a risk of a thunderstorm. South wind 30, gusting to 50, so a little windier. 36, the high on Sunday, at a humidex of 46. Very, very hot and not cooling down much on Sunday night. Clear with a low 24. On Monday, sunshine at a high of 35. Current conditions, 5-day forecast. 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

I gotta say, I'm really enjoying summer. I'm Kenton Dick, just heard Alex Samson with Misery. It's just we think about this time of year all winter long, and now we're here. I hope you're actually enjoying it. And I am. Love a good thunderstorm rolling through. That's so much fun to watch. Love some heat. Played some golf the other day. I mean, sure. It's the worst round of golf I've ever played. And everybody I was around also played their worst game. So that side wasn't the greatest, but it was beautiful. Oh, get out there and enjoy it. This is Sam Smith. How do you sleep?

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We'll take care of the music and the local info. 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
3: Orange warning for heat continues around the region. It's a hot Saturday afternoon with sunshine for the most part. South wind 20, most places settling in around 34 degrees, and the humidex at about 42. Clear tonight, in the evening, partly cloudy overnight. There'll be a risk of a thunderstorm. The wind should be light for the most part, and the overnight low of 21. On Sunday, any cloud around will clear out in the morning. Still a risk of a thunderstorm early in the day. South wind 30 gusting to 50, so a bit windier tomorrow, but also warmer. The high at 36. Clear Sunday night down to 24. On Monday, sunny and a high of 35. Current conditions, five-day forecast, weather radar, and more. You'll always find it on the Napa Auto Parts weather page at portageonline.com.
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5: Hello, Celebrate Summer. It is Matt Shorter here, and I'm at Fountain Tire for the MS Barbecue, and I'm joined here by
6: Gladys Green.
5: And Gladys, you are one of the organizers for the event, so you would know about the foundation. 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Can you take us back to how the Green family started hosting this MS Barbecue and how long they've been doing it?
6: We started it in 2012. My husband was diagnosed in 08, and so we started doing the fundraiser, and we just continued. 10 years, we made $62,000, and that's phenomenal.
5: And year after year, the community comes out in full support. What does this mean to your family to see this steady wave of local support every single summer?
6: Oh, it means everything. We couldn't do it without them. And the people, you know, coming out and supporting us year after year. And, oh, it's unreal. Yeah.
5: Fountain Tire has been a huge part in making this happen. How important is it to have a local business step up to host and support initiatives like this?
6: It's wonderful because they allow us to come in on Friday to set everything up inside, and then we almost take over their business for 2 days. They're wonderful.
5: And that's awesome. And they're here until 2 today. So if someone is listening in their car right now and thinking of swinging by, what are the details they need to know, they should know, and how long do you think you guys will be serving today?
6: We're open till 2. We're at Fountain Tire. You can have a hot dog, French fries, and a drink for $5. And then we have a silent auction inside and a bake sale.
5: Thank you very much. That was Matt Shorter joined by Gladys here at the MS fundraiser at Fountain Tire. Come on down, come swing by, grab a hot dog, and show some support to a local family and a great cause.
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0: Felix Cartel featuring Sophie Simmons, that's mine. Good afternoon, I'm Kenton Dick. Heading toward 2 o'clock, and coming up at 2 o'clock, American Top 40 with Ryan Seacrest. But first...
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2: The heat will continue into tomorrow with even hotter conditions. Weather details on the way. Good afternoon, I'm Corey Canute. The first competitive race at Prairie Flow Trails also marked a milestone for the Portage Junkyard Dogs. Trail director Chad Gillis says months of work preparing the course paid off as dozens of cyclists took part in the inaugural event.
3: Oh, we're feeling great. We had a good turnout. Weather cooperated. A lot of work went into getting the trails ready, but it was worth it. Lots of smiling faces, and I think people like the course here.
2: About 30 to 35 riders competed in the Manitoba Cycling Association event held Wednesday night. A shoulder surgery recovery turned into a new artistic passion for Carmen's Marcel Lehman. After discovering chainsaw carving videos online, Lehman began creating wood spirits, horses, owls, and other sculptures from reclaimed wood. Lehman says the tools of the trade are very particular.
4: My chainsaws, if I want to work indoors and if it's cold, off to Carmen Manitoba, hit West's Tire, and they were amazing. Actually gave me a deal on my very first electric steel chainsaw. It had a really small bar, 14-inch, and it's electric. And then I bought a carving bar for it, and that was just like, oh, game changer. You know, that's like trying to draw with crayons going to pastels.
5: Right.
4: To, like, big difference.
2: This weekend, he'll be giving live demonstrations and selling his wood carvings at the Carmen Country Fair. And as mentioned, temperatures are expected to climb into the mid-30s by the end of the weekend. As people head outside to enjoy the summer weather, Central Plains Cancer Services is sharing a reminder about UV protection. Executive Director Sherilyn Knox says sunscreen is just one part of staying safe in the sun.
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7: There is an orange warning for heat across the area for this weekend. What a hot day. 34 the temperature right around the region. Lots of sunshine as well, and the wind not a big factor today out of the south around 20. Should be fairly clear this evening, then becoming partly cloudy after midnight. There'll be a risk of a thunderstorm. The wind's pretty calm for the most part out of the south up to 20. Our overnight low of 21. Sunday, another hot day. Any cloud in the area will clear out the morning. There'll be a risk of a thunderstorm early in the day. Touch windier. South wind 30, gusting to 50. 36 the high tomorrow with a humidex of 46. Then Sunday night, clear and down to 24. Monday, sunshine and the high reaching 35. Current conditions, weather radar, five-day forecast, and more is on the Napa Auto Parts weather page at portageonline.com. 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
10: Thanks for plugging in to the biggest countdown in the world. Seacrest with you from Hollywood today on the show. We'll hear from Olivia Rodrigo about the songwriting process for her brand new album, and Ariana Grande makes some big moves with the lead single from her upcoming project. Right now, let's go. Wake Up Calling, Papa Roach, 40

0: Wake Up Calling. Papa Roach down 15 places to number 40, our biggest fall of the week. And we have 39 more hits coming. But first, let's take you back and look at the top three from a week ago. Bruno Mars in the three spot. Last week, Somber with Homewrecker at number two. And this one from Olivia Dean on top for 7 weeks.
1: I think it's so easy.
0: Number one, So Easy. Who scores the biggest song in the land this week? We're on our way to find out. 39 now, Pink Pony Club. It's Chapel Roan.

was number one 2 years ago this week, and it's still hanging around at number 38, Hozier, Too Sweet. All right, Louis Capaldi's been playing a lot of shows and festivals after taking a multi-year break to focus on his mental health, and he just announced he's stepping away from the stage once again, but for a different reason. He said he's not booking any performances after the summer to free up time for his next album, and fans cannot wait to hear the new music. Here is Louis with an AT40 Extra, Someone You Loved.

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0: 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Plus, the Goo Goo Dolls make a re-entry to the chart. 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
9: There is an orange warning right across the region for heat today. Sunshine, south wind 20, the high around 34, most places very close to that. Humidex at 42, and of course the UV index very high. Clear this evening and partly cloudy overnight. There'll be a risk of a thunderstorm after all the heat. Wind should be pretty light tonight and a low of 21. For Sunday tomorrow, things will clear in the morning. There'll be a risk of a thunderstorm. South wind 30, gusting to 50, so a little windier. 36, the high on Sunday, at a humidex of 46. Very, very hot and not cooling down much on Sunday night. Clear with a low 24. On Monday, sunshine at a high of 35. Current conditions, 5-day forecast, weather radar and more. 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
10: Number 37.

on the countdown after a week away. Misery. Goo Goo Dolls at 37. Well, Justin Bieber just released his albums Swag and Swag 2, totally by surprise last July, and he continued the tradition this summer with the live version. He recently unveiled Swag live from Coachella Weekend 1, which features 22 tracks and guest appearances from the Kid Laroi, Tems, Wizkid, and some others, too. Here's the final track on the live album, Daisies, 36.

Justin Bieber with Daisies at 36. And here's our first debut. It is new music from the Backstreet Boys, Bottle Up, landing on the chart at 35. BS.

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4: Orange warning for heat continues around the region. It's a hot Saturday afternoon with sunshine for the most part. South wind 20, most places settling in around 34 degrees, and the humidex at about 42. Clear tonight. In the evening, partly cloudy overnight. There'll be a risk of a thunderstorm. The wind should be light for the most part, and the overnight low of 21. On Sunday, any cloud around will clear out in the morning. Still a risk of a thunderstorm early in the day. South wind 30 gusting to 50, so a bit windier tomorrow, but also warmer. The high at 36. Clear Sunday night down to 24. On Monday, sunny and a high of 35. Current conditions, five-day forecast, weather radar, and more. 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
6: Number 33.

That is new at 33, Holly, the band Camino. Let's get to Bruno. So Mr. Mars announced the romantic tour earlier this year. He broke records for single day ticket sales when he did it because fans could not wait to see Bruno back on stage. He's now extending the run by adding 12 shows in 6 cities across Japan starting next January. This weekend, he's wrapping up a 2-night stay in Madrid, Spain. And fans love hearing this one with Lady Gaga, Die With a Smile. It's

Lady Gaga, Bruno Mars at 32. Now, Maroon 5 haven't officially announced a new album yet, but this is the first song from their next era. Heroin. It's number 31.

Maroon 5, Heroin, 31. Well, Benson Boone hasn't released any new music since American Heart last year, but the first taste of his upcoming third project could make the charts soon. The lead single is called The Time of My Life. And just before he unveiled the song, he posted on social media writing, "Everything is a clue." Remember that. Those were his words. So listen closely to this one for some hints about what's coming. The Time of My Life in the Breakout Spot.

0: Benson Boone, The Time of My Life, an AT40 breakout.
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0: More music from Hozier is coming up. And also for King & Country, rocket ahead 8 spots. And still not our fastest riser. But here's the song.
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0: 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Checking out American Top 40 on 103Q. Here you go, Selena Gomez. Good for you.

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2: We're expecting temperatures in the mid-30s throughout the weekend. Be sure to stay hydrated and find some shade. Good afternoon, I'm Corey Canute. Artist Marcel Lehman will be showcasing his chainsaw carving talents at this weekend's Carmen Country Fair. Lehman is new to carving, only taking up the hobby earlier this year while recovering from shoulder surgery. Lehman says BC carver Jordy Johnson inspired him to get started.
3: I was still in my sling, and there was an electric chainsaw in the garage, a 120-volt thing, but it had a really small tip on it. And a piece of firewood that was meant for the fireplace.
4: Right.
3: And I sat on the ground and kind of locked in place and just started carving.
2: After spending hours watching online carving videos, Lehman decided to give it a try himself and found a natural knack for the art. Visitors can watch him carve live, check out his reclaimed wood artwork, and purchase finished pieces during the Carmen Country Fair this weekend. History has been made at the new Portage Flow Trails in Portage La Prairie. Crescent View School student Michael McLaughlin became the first rider ever to win a competitive race on the new course during this week's Manitoba Cycling Association event.
5: You made history on this track. Nobody will ever take that away from you.
6: I feel pretty good.
2: While future riders may post faster times, McLaughlin will forever hold the distinction of being the first name in the Prairie Flow Trails record book. And Central Plains Cancer Services is reminding people to think about sun safety. As the hot weather arrives across southern Manitoba, the group says simple steps like using sunscreen, wearing a hat, and finding shade can help protect your skin. Executive Director Sherilyn Knox says sun protection should be part of everyday summer life.
7: So whether you're golfing, gardening, watching your child play baseball, camping, or spending a day on the lake, your skin is being exposed to UV rays.
2: Knox says people can still enjoy summer activities while taking small steps to lower their cancer risk. Stream us anytime from anywhere. 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
8: There is an orange warning for heat across the area for this weekend. What a hot day. 34 the temperature right around the region. Lots of sunshine as well. And the wind not a big factor today out of the south around 20. Should be fairly clear this evening and then becoming partly cloudy after midnight. There'll be a risk of a thunderstorm. The wind's pretty calm for the most part out of the south up to 20. Our overnight low of 21. Sunday, another hot day. Any cloud in the area will clear out in the morning. There'll be a risk of a thunderstorm early in the day. Touch windier. South wind 30, gusting to 50. 36 the high tomorrow with a humidex of 46. Then Sunday night, clear and down to 24. Monday, sunshine and the high reaching 35. Current conditions, weather radar, five-day forecast, more is on the Napa Auto Parts weather page at portageonline.com. 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
0: We are 10 hits into the countdown. Let us get to Mumford & Sons, who recently played a big show at the legendary Wrigley Field in Chicago. They were having so much fun, they played past curfew. Severe weather forced the band to start the show late, and they ended up playing 90 minutes past their limit, which led to thousands of dollars in fines. The rule is in place to protect the surrounding neighborhoods from loud noises late at night, but people who live by the stadium say they didn't mind it, and they actually loved hearing more music from Mumford & Sons. And here is that band that started a block party from a stadium, teaming up with Hozier, Rubber Band Man, 30 on AT40. When you call

World on Fire for King and Country featuring Taylor Hill. That's 29. Ryan Seacrest with you. Last month, Niall Horan released his new album called Dinner Party, which is inspired by the real-life dinner party where he met his actual girlfriend. But the meal continues with the lead single from the project, which is about falling in love with somebody, and the title sounds like it could be about the food at the dinner party. It's called Tastes So Good, on the verge of making the chart.

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1: 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And Gracie Abrams makes a nice 5-spot leap. Keep it here.
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9: There is an orange warning right across the region for heat today. Sunshine, south wind 20, the high around 34, most places very close to that. Humidex at 42, and of course the UV index very high. Clear this evening and partly cloudy overnight. There'll be a risk of a thunderstorm after all the heat. Wind should be pretty light tonight and a low of 21. For Sunday tomorrow, things will clear in the morning. There'll be a risk of a thunderstorm. South wind 30, gusting to 50, so a little windier. 36, the high on Sunday, at a humidex of 46. Very, very hot and not cooling down much on Sunday night. Clear with a low 24. On Monday, sunshine at a high of 35. Current conditions, 5-day forecast. 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
10: Number 27.

Ray, where is my husband? Number 27. We're inside the top 30. And Gracie Abrams has admitted that since being in a loving relationship, she has struggled with songwriting, but she found a way to make it work by inviting her boyfriend to be a collaborator. She revealed that her song Imaginary Friend from her upcoming album, Daughter from Hell, was co-written by Paul Mescal and had so much fun working with him on the track. The album is set to release next weekend. Here is the lead single, Hit the Wall, 26.

Hit the Wall, up 5 to 26, Gracie Abrams. Well, Madonna has just released her new album, Confessions 2, which included a short film based on the music, but she also clarified why we won't likely see a full movie based on her life anytime soon. She worked on developing her biopic for years, and in 2021, it was ready to go into production with a screenwriting team attached, and Julia Garner was set to star as the legendary artist, but Madonna and the studio were unable to find a way to bring her life to the screen in the way it deserved, so the project got shelved, and she decided to divert her creative energy into making another album. And here you go. Madonna and Sabrina Carpenter, Bring Your Love, 25. Sabrina.

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1: And in case you somehow missed the news, Taylor tied the knot with Travis, as you have, I'm sure, heard last weekend. Madison Square Garden in New York City. Adam Sandler officiated. Paul McCartney performed I Want to Hold Your Hand for the first time since 1964. So congratulations to Taylor and Travis. And here she is, the fate of Ophelia, 24.

0: Ophelia. The Fate of Ophelia, slipping 3-24 for Taylor Swift.
1: Coming up next.
0: All right, Dominic Fike rebounding a couple spaces with a song that originally released back in 2018. I got it for you. And Miles Smith drops off with Nice to Meet You, but another one of his hits is our fastest riser, soaring 9 spots, and it's all on the way.
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5: Orange warning for heat continues around the region. It's a hot Saturday afternoon with sunshine for the most part. South wind 20, most places settling in around 34 degrees, and the humidex at about 42. Clear tonight, in the evening, partly cloudy overnight. There'll be a risk of a thunderstorm. The wind should be light for the most part, and the overnight low of 21. On Sunday, any cloud around will clear out in the morning. Still a risk of a thunderstorm early in the day. South wind 30 gusting to 50, so a bit windier tomorrow, but also warmer. The high at 36. Clear Sunday night down to 24. On Monday, sunny and a high of 35. Current conditions, 5-day forecast, weather radar, and more. 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
0: We are rolling through the top 30, and Charlie XCX is set to release her new album in a couple weeks. She said there's a detail on the project that will surprise everyone. I'll tell you what we know after 23 Opalite Taylor. I had a

0: Back-to-back hits from Taylor Swift, Opalite, falling 5 to 23. So let me jump back to Charli XCX. Her seventh album is titled Music, Fashion, Film. And earlier in the year, fans believed the new songs would be inspired by heavy rock instead of her usual EDM influences. She clarified she's not making the shift to rock yet, but she said her next project features a collaboration that no one will be able to guess, even if they were given 1,000 chances. We'll have to wait until the album releases on July 24th to find out who her mystery collaborator is.
1: 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Number 22.

0: That is our fastest riser. It's up 9 notches to 21. Miles Smith with Stargazing.
1: Coming up next.
0: All right. We are going to hear from Olivia Rodrigo about writing the songs on her new album. 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
0: Got your top 20 ready to go. First, John in Albuquerque, New Mexico, reached out, wants to add some Benson Boone to the weekend. Here you go. Mystical, magical. It's AT40.
7: There's

0: America Top 40 by request. Benson Boone for John, listening to the countdown in New Mexico. 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
1: The heat will continue into tomorrow with even hotter conditions. Weather details on the way. Good afternoon, I'm Corey Canute. The first competitive race at Prairie Flow Trails also marked a milestone for the Portage Junkyard Dogs. Trail director Chad Gillis says months of work preparing the course paid off as dozens of cyclists took part in the inaugural event.
2: Oh, we're feeling great. We had a good turnout. Weather cooperated. A lot of work went into getting the trails ready, but it was worth it. Lots of smiling faces, and I think people like the course here.
1: About 30 to 35 riders competed in the Manitoba Cycling Association event held Wednesday night. A shoulder surgery recovery turned into a new artistic passion for Carmen's Marcel Lehman. After discovering chainsaw carving videos online, Lehman began creating wood spirits, horses, owls, and other sculptures from reclaimed wood. Lehman says the tools of the trade are very particular.
3: My chainsaws, if I want to work indoors and if it's cold, off to Carmen Manitoba, hit Wes's Tire, and they were amazing. Actually gave me a deal on my very first electric steel chainsaw. It had a really small bar, 14-inch, and it's electric. And then I bought a carving bar for it, and that was just like, oh, game changer. You know, that's like trying to draw with crayons going to pastels.
4: Right.
3: To, like, big difference.
1: This weekend, he'll be giving live demonstrations and selling his wood carvings at the Carmen Country Fair. And as mentioned, temperatures are expected to climb into the mid-30s by the end of the weekend. As people head outside to enjoy the summer weather, Central Plains Cancer Services is sharing a reminder about UV protection. Executive Director Sherilyn Knox says sunscreen is just one part of staying safe in the sun.
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6: There is an orange warning for heat across the area for this weekend. What a hot day. 34 the temperature right around the region. Lots of sunshine as well. And the wind not a big factor today out of the south around 20. Should be fairly clear this evening, then becoming partly cloudy after midnight. There'll be a risk of a thunderstorm. The wind's pretty calm for the most part out of the south up to 20. Our overnight low of 21. Sunday, another hot day. Any cloud in the area will clear out the morning. There'll be a risk of a thunderstorm early in the day. Touch windier. South wind 30, gusting to 50. 36 the high tomorrow with a humidex of 46. Then Sunday night, clear and down to 24. Monday, sunshine, and the high reaching 35. Current conditions, weather radar, five-day forecast, and more is on the Napa Auto Parts weather page at portageonline.com. 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
10: 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Mr. Know-It-All, Teddy Swift.

Listen, Midnight Sun, that is the 19th most popular song in the land. And Somber says the key to writing the lyrics of his hit Back to Friends was the power of mumbling. He said that once he writes the first line of a song, the rest naturally comes out, but getting to that starting point can sometimes be a challenge. So with Back to Friends, he had an idea of the melody and kept mumbling and humming until words started to form. And before long, he had the lyrics to this song, 18.

0: homesick, a little homesick, a little homesick somebody.
1: 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Stay tuned.
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9: Very hot Saturday across the region, and it should be pretty clear this evening. Partly cloudy overnight, risk of a thunderstorm as well. The wind should be light for the most part, our overnight low of 21. Sunday, any cloud in the area will clear out in the morning, and there'll still be a risk of an early morning thunderstorm. Bit windier tomorrow, south wind 30 gusting to 50, but also warmer, 36 the expected high, and the humidex around 46. Not cooling down much on Sunday night. It'll be clear with a low of 24. Into Monday, sunny and a high of 35. Tuesday, a mix of sun and cloud with the high reaching 30. Weather radar, current conditions, 5-day forecast and more. It's always available on the Napa Auto Parts weather page at portageonline.com.
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Ana Grande, up 5-17. Hate That I Made You Love Me. So Noah Kahan, he makes music that connects deeply with his fans, but he wants people to show their appreciation in other ways and stop stealing road signs. In his hit, The View Between the Villages, he sings about Alger Brook Road, which is a real street in his hometown in Vermont, and he heard that the sign is repeatedly stolen by hardcore fans. Noah put out a message online to remind people to be respectful of the real places he writes about. He offered to pay for any replacements or damages to the signs back home, and he's got The Great Divide here at 16.

One Republic doing it again with another big hit at 15, Need Your Love. We are moving through the top 20, and Alex Warren got his start making videos on YouTube, so it makes sense that the person on the internet that inspires him the most isn't another artist, it's a director. He said he admires Curry Barker more than anyone else right now because of the success of his movie Obsession, which was made from a small budget but became one of the highest grossing films of the year. And just like Alex, he started off with a YouTube channel as well. Here he is at 14, Fever.

Alex Warren at 14, Fever Dream. Well, Hilary Duff is a few dates into her Lucky Me tour, playing a pair of shows in Northern California this weekend. But while she's on the road, she has a new single out. It's a track from her comeback album called Mature, and it's got real heat. Could land on the countdown soon. It's an AT40 breakout.

0: Hillary Duff with Mature in the breakout spot.
1: Coming up next.
0: Well, Taylor Swift, three spots closer to her next top 10. And the ninth top 40 hit for Olivia Rodrigo is coming in a few.
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2: We know you're busy. You've got work, kids, hobbies, maybe a cat that thinks it's the boss. We get it. That's why we're busy, too, gathering all the day's local news and stuffing it into one handy-dandy email just for you. 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
6: A warm weekend right across southern Manitoba. What a hot day it's been, and should be fairly clear this evening. Partly cloudy overnight with a risk of a thunderstorm. South wind will be pretty light for the most part, and the low down to 21. Sunday tomorrow, any cloud hanging around will clear out in the morning. Should be a pretty sunny day. Risk of a thunderstorm, though, early in the morning. South wind 30, gusting to 50. Sunday's high at 36. And staying warm Sunday night, clear, down to 24. On Monday, sunshine and a high of 35. Tuesday, a mix of sun and cloud at a high of 30. Could be some scattered showers Tuesday night. 5-day forecast, current conditions, weather radar, and more. You'll find it anytime on the Napa Auto Parts weather page at portageonline.com.
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2: 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Number

Sienna Spyro, 13, Die on This Hill. So we're obviously getting closer to number one, and Olivia Rodrigo just released her third album, You Seem Pretty Sad for a Girl So in Love. And at the end of the summer, she'll take the songs on the road for the Unraveled tour. We'll hear from Olivia about how she made her vulnerable new tracks after 12. I Knew It, I Knew You. Taylor.

0: 3 to number 12, I Knew It, I Knew You, Taylor Swift. So, back to Olivia Rodrigo. Her new project, You Seem Pretty Sad for a Girl So In Love, is what she describes as her most experimental work yet, with most of the songs inspired by fear, longing, and love. When I talked to Olivia recently, I asked her if there was a track that was too vulnerable to include on the album. Here's what she said.
1: There's a few songs. I mean, it's just a weird feeling. I mean, I got into songwriting just because I loved the way it made me feel to express my emotions, and it felt like catharsis, and it felt like it just helped me process stuff. But then it's a different feeling putting it out, and you're like, oh, all this stuff that, you know, I got to process on my own at my piano, now it's suddenly everyone else's. It's definitely a weird feeling, but I don't know. I guess I'm getting used to it the older that I get. And I think that it's important to be vulnerable. I think I would hate to put out a song that felt like I wasn't digging that deep, I guess.
0: When you think about the fame, the success, the you know, you're well-known, people love your music, they know who you are. Do you think about things you want to make sure you keep unchanged no matter how that evolves with you? Because it's not normal. It's not easy.
1: For sure. I mean, I think it gets harder to even make music more kind of well-known you get, and you kind of start to let people's opinions infiltrate. And so I think that's been something that I've been really trying to protect, is like the sanctity of, you know, me just sitting in my room and writing a song. You know, there's something really beautiful and magical about that, and, you know, something to protect, like the pure, like, childlike love of music.
0: And now here's one of the new songs from Olivia Rodrigo, Drop Dead. It's 11. I know.

0: Olivia Rodrigo, Drop Dead.
1: Coming up next,
0: Harry Styles kicks off the top 10 with his latest single. 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
2: We're expecting temperatures in the mid-30s throughout the weekend. Be sure to stay hydrated and find some shade. Good afternoon. I'm Corey Canute. Artist Marcel Lehman will be showcasing his chainsaw carving talents at this weekend's Carmen Country Fair. Lehman is new to carving, only taking up the hobby earlier this year while recovering from shoulder surgery. Lehman says BC carver Jordy Johnson inspired him to get started.
3: I was still in my sling, and there was an electric chainsaw in the garage, a 120-volt thing, but it had a really small tip on it. And a piece of firewood that was meant for the fireplace.
4: Right.
3: And I set it on the ground and kind of locked it in place and just started carving.
2: After spending hours watching online carving videos, Lehman decided to give it a try himself and found a natural knack for the art. Visitors can watch him carve live, check out his reclaimed wood artwork, and purchase finished pieces during the Carmen Country Fair this weekend. History has been made at the new Portage Flow Trails in Portage La Prairie. Crescent View School student Michael McLaughlin became the first rider ever to win a competitive race on the new course during this week's Manitoba Cycling Association event.
5: You made history on this track. Nobody will ever take that away from you.
6: I feel pretty good.
2: While future riders may post faster times, McLaughlin will forever hold the distinction of being the first name in the Prairie Flow Trails record book. And Central Plains Cancer Services is reminding people to think about sun safety. As the hot weather arrives across southern Manitoba, the group says simple steps like using sunscreen, wearing a hat, and finding shade can help protect your skin. Executive Director Sherilyn Knox says sun protection should be part of everyday summer life.
7: So whether you're golfing, gardening, watching your child play baseball, camping, or spending a day on the lake, your skin is being exposed to UV rays.
2: Knox says people can still enjoy summer activities while taking small steps to lower their cancer risk. Stream us anytime from anywhere. 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
10: We're down to the top 10. So Role Model is the name of the musical project by Tucker Pillsbury. But his next album introduces a totally new alter ego named Chuck Tinley. We'll explain the character and what it means for the new music after 10 American Girls, Harry Styles.

0: American Girls, Harry Styles on AT40 at number 10. So back to role model. A few months back, he launched an Instagram account for someone named Chuck Timely with photos of role model in the background of important moments in music history. When asked what it meant, role model said that Chuck is a time traveler in the form of a jean jacket wearing mechanic who roller skates around town. He promises it will make sense on the next album. Chuck Timely and the Hourglass comes out August 7th. Got the music video for the latest single posted up, High Hopes 3000, at AmericanTop40.com.
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0: risk it all. Bruno Mars with another one. That is number 8 on the countdown.
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0: Ella Langley has a single that was just certified 4x platinum. We will play it for you. Plus, we have 3 soundtrack hits this week, including Huntrix with a hit from K-pop Demon Hunters, and that is next.
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7: Very hot Saturday across the region, and it should be pretty clear this evening. Partly cloudy overnight, risk of a thunderstorm as well. The wind should be light for the most part. Our overnight low of 21. Sunday, any cloud in the area will clear out in the morning, and there'll still be a risk of an early morning thunderstorm. Bit windier tomorrow, south wind 30 gusting to 50, but also warmer, 36 the expected high, and the humidex around 46. Not cooling down much on Sunday night. It'll be clear with a low of 24. Into Monday, sunny and a high of 35. Tuesday, a mix of sun and cloud with the high reaching 30. Weather radar, current conditions, 5-day forecast and more. 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
12: Number 7.

Huntrix Golden at number 7. Well, Ella Langley wrote her breakout hit, Choosing Texas, with Miranda Lambert, but her connection to the legendary country singer actually goes back to her childhood. Ella said that when she was about 13 years old, her family lost their house, and around the same time, Miranda Lambert released her track, The House That Built Me, and Ella said she had never felt such a strong emotional reaction, and it immediately made her a fan of Miranda Lambert. So it was a full circle moment when they met up in the studio to write this one, Choosing Texas, number 6.

in Texas, Ella Langley at 6. There's an artist named Stella Lefty who's quickly climbing the country chart, but she's got a single out that could cross over to AT40. You may have heard it on TikTok. If you have, it's probably still stuck in your head. It's called Boston. Here it is, an AT40 breakout. On a train.

0: Della Lefty. That is an American Top 40 breakout.
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0: 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And Alex Warren with the number one song from exactly a year ago this week is next.
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7: A warm weekend right across southern Manitoba. What a hot day it's been, and should be fairly clear this evening. Partly cloudy overnight with a risk of a thunderstorm. South wind will be pretty light for the most part, and the low down to 21. Sunday, tomorrow, any cloud hanging around will clear out in the morning. Should be a pretty sunny day. Risk of a thunderstorm, though, early in the morning. South wind 30, gusting to 50. Sunday's high at 36. And staying warm Sunday night, clear, down to 24. On Monday, sunshine and a high of 35. Tuesday, a mix of sun and cloud at a high of 30. Could be some scattered showers Tuesday night. Five-day forecast, current conditions, weather radar, and more. You'll find it anytime on the Napa Auto Parts weather page at portageonline.com.
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1: 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Number 5.

Alex Warren, taking five today with Ordinary. All right. For the last few years, Ed Sheeran has followed a routine of releasing an album, touring, and then taking some time off to live his life and work on the next set of songs. But recently, at one of the stops on the Loop Tour, he said that after the run is over, he's going to take a long break to be a dad and spend more time with his family. He could have another hit make the chart before he steps away. It's a team up with Martin Garrix called Repeat It. AT40 on the Verge track.

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1: At 5:41 p.m. Central Daylight Time Saturday, Environment Canada has updated a tornado warning for Parkland, Manitoba. Extra care and attention should be exercised. The following localities are included in the warning: McCreary, St. Rose, Alonza, Lakeshore, Mossy River, and Adelbert. Environment Canada meteorologists are tracking a severe thunderstorm that is possibly producing a tornado. Damaging winds, large hail, and locally intense rainfall are also possible. Take cover immediately if threatening weather approaches. Please consult local media for more information.
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0: 40, Bruno at number 3. So last weekend, Olivia Dean spent a 7th week at number 1, tied with Bruno in the song we just heard, as the longest running number 1 so far in 2026. But now she has a chance to claim the record all for herself. We'll find out who has the hottest song in North America when we reveal the top 2 in just a few.
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0: Got time for one more request before we get into the top 2. This is for Lana in Annapolis, Maryland, who is a big fan of Sabrina Carpenter, and her email address proves it. So we're going to throw it on right now. One of her favorites, When Did You Get Hot?

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6: We are down to the top two. So earlier in the countdown, we told you about Alex Warren and his admiration for Curry Barker, the director of the movie Obsession, and our number two artist was inspired by the film as well. The latest music video for this next singer features one of the lead actors from Obsession, Indy Navaretti. And you can see the visual at AmericanTop40.com. It's safe to say the rest of the world has an obsession as well. It's the music of Samba we're talking about at number two, his home record.

0: Summer at number two.
1: That's Homewrecker.
0: We have made it to the biggest song of the week. And this next track became a worldwide smash as soon as it released, so it makes total sense when you hear that one of its co-writers is behind some of the biggest songs of the decade. Amy Allen had a hand in writing tracks like APT by Rosé and Bruno Mars, Espresso, Sabrina, and Greedy from Tate McRae. And one of her

0: Greatest Works became the biggest song in North America.
1: Number one.
0: So easy. Olivia Dean, the number one song on AT40 for 8 weeks.

0: me.
1: So easy. Olivia Dean, 8 weeks on top and officially the longest running number one of the year. And those are the biggest hits. Thanks for counting them down with us wherever you are. Don't miss us next time for a fresh set of 40 songs, because by the time we do it again, everything could slide around a little bit. Until then, I will look for you weeknights with Vanna White on Wheel of Fortune. Take good care.
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1: The heat will continue into tomorrow with even hotter conditions. Weather details on the way. Good afternoon, I'm Corey Canute. The first competitive race at Prairie Flow Trails also marked a milestone for the Portage Junkyard Dogs. Trail director Chad Gillis says months of work preparing the course paid off as dozens of cyclists took part in the inaugural event.
2: Oh, we're feeling great. We had a good turnout. Weather cooperated. A lot of work went into getting the trails ready, but it was worth it. Lots of smiling faces, and I think people like the course here.
1: About 30 to 35 riders competed in the Manitoba Cycling Association event held Wednesday night. A shoulder surgery recovery turned into a new artistic passion for Carmen's Marcel Lehman. After discovering chainsaw carving videos online, Lehman began creating wood spirits, horses, owls, and other sculptures from reclaimed wood. Lehman says the tools of the trade are very particular.
3: My chainsaws, if I want to work indoors and if it's cold, off to Carmen Manitoba, hit Wes's Tire, and they were amazing. Actually gave me a deal on my very first electric steel chainsaw. It had a really small bar, 14-inch, and it's electric. And then I bought a carving bar for it, and that was just like, oh, game changer. You know, that's like trying to draw with crayons going to pastels.
4: Right.
3: To, like, big difference.
1: This weekend, he'll be giving live demonstrations and selling his wood carvings at the Carmen Country Fair. And as mentioned, temperatures are expected to climb into the mid-30s by the end of the weekend. As people head outside to enjoy the summer weather, Central Plains Cancer Services is sharing a reminder about UV protection. Executive Director Sherilyn Knox says sunscreen is just one part of staying safe in the sun.
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6: There is an orange warning for heat across the area for this weekend. What a hot day. 34 the temperature right around the region. Lots of sunshine as well, and the wind not a big factor today out of the south around 20. Should be fairly clear this evening, and then becoming partly cloudy after midnight. There'll be a risk of a thunderstorm. The wind's pretty calm for the most part out of the south up to 20. Our overnight low of 21. Sunday, another hot day. Any cloud in the area will clear out in the morning. There'll be a risk of a thunderstorm early in the day. Touch windier. South wind 30, gusting to 50. 36 the high tomorrow with a humidex of 46. Then Sunday night, clear and down to 24. Monday, sunshine, and the high reaching 35. Current conditions, weather radar, five-day forecast, and more is on the Napa Auto Parts weather page at portageonline.com. 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
2: Very hot Saturday across the region, and it should be pretty clear this evening. Partly cloudy overnight, risk of a thunderstorm as well. The wind should be light for the most part. Our overnight low of 21. Sunday, any cloud in the area will clear out in the morning, and there'll still be a risk of an early morning thunderstorm. Bit windier tomorrow, south wind 30 gusting to 50, but also warmer, 36 the expected high, and the humidex around 46. Not cooling down much on Sunday night. It'll be clear with a low of 24. Into Monday, sunny and a high of 35. Tuesday, a mix of sun and cloud with the high reaching 30. Weather radar, current conditions, 5-day forecast and more. It's always available on the Napa Auto Parts weather page at portageonline.com.
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0: 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I'm Justin Bieber.
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2: A warm weekend right across southern Manitoba. What a hot day it's been, and should be fairly clear this evening. Partly cloudy overnight with a risk of a thunderstorm. South wind will be pretty light for the most part, and the low down to 21. Sunday tomorrow, any cloud hanging around will clear out in the morning. Should be a pretty sunny day. Risk of a thunderstorm, though, early in the morning. South wind 30, gusting to 50. Sunday's high at 36. And staying warm Sunday night, clear, down to 24. On Monday, sunshine and a high of 35. Tuesday, a mix of sun and cloud at a high of 30. Could be some scattered showers Tuesday night. 5-day forecast, current conditions, weather radar, and more. You'll find it anytime on the Napa Auto Parts weather page at portageonline.com.
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